0: trip.
1: All you children gather round. We will dance and we will whirl. All you children gather round. We will dance together.
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I've got something that I want to say. And when I got there, she said, you know, rather than go through a long, drawn-out thing, I think the melody on the box will help me explain.

Yeah. Living and giving vibrations. Earning and surfing vibrations. Bringing and building vibrations. Working and marching on vibration. Yeah. I bless this house. I bless this family. I bless this land. I bless this musical ability. 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

Yeah. 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
5: 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He's a big boy. He knows what he said. What'd you say? Funny how? What? Just, you're funny.
6: You mean, so, let me understand this, because maybe it's me, I'm a little fucked up. 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I'm funny how? I mean, funny like I'm a clown, I amuse you. 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

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You don't have to try to understand anything. Just listen to the sound.

As you hear sounds coming up in your head, you simply listen to them as part of the general noise going on, and soon you will find that the so-called outside world and the so-called inside world come together. They are a happening, and everything is simply a happening. All you're doing is watching it.